life, no reveries. 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Follow me, don't be afraid. Light is on. Is it dusk?

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1: All the rich kids are out of town. Me and my boys just getting wasted. 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

0: 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Hey, what's going on, man?
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1: When I first saw you, I saw love. And the first time you touched me.

This is Miss Renee King out of Philadelphia. I'd like for you to give me a call on area code 215-222-4209, and I'm calling you up.